You're stuck in your mind, girl. Hey, you gotta stuck in your mind.

0: My junk is trending on Twitter. 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I look up in the VIP, my goodness, there I am. I signal to him, let me in, but he won't let me in.
1: I don't know who that is.
0: Wait,

Warning, radioactive zone detected. Please enter with Duende Mood. Take a break and enjoy the show.

now or never. It's now or never. Time is running out. It's now or never.